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I should lose my phone. Better mistakes. I should get a real job. Talk a little more shit.

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Hoping for a new adventure every time our phones would vibrate. Feels like summertime sex. 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Feels like freedom. 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Calling strangers, bruv. 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

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Sheesh. 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Looking the money ain't the only thing I chase now. 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